It was the greatest night of my life. Although I still had not found a wife, I had my friends right there beside me. We were close together. We tripped the wall, we scaled the graveyard. Ancient shapes were all around us. The wet dew felt fresh beside the fog.

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Just let me know if you wanna go to that home out on the range. They got a lot of nice girls.

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Come here, baby. You know you drive me up a wall, the way you make good for all the nasty tricks you pull. Seems like we're making up more than we're making love.

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You got a woman waiting for you, dear. 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
2: Busted flat in Baton Rouge, waiting for a train.